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1: 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Exciting!
2: Today, I colored a yellow banana and a yellow ducky.
1: Today, I colored a red tomato and a red bucket.
2: Oh! Today, I colored a yellow banana, a yellow ducky, and a yellow lemon!
1: Today, I colored a red tomato, a red bucket, and... Oh, what else can I color?
2: Oh, I can help.
1: Red ladybird! What's this? Is it an apple?
2: I think it might be a hat.
1: No, it's a ball.
2: Whatever it is, it'll be happier being yellow.
1: No, red's much more exciting. Red!
2: Yellow!
1: Wow!
2: Amazing!
1: Is that what happens when our colours mix?
2: There's only one way to find out. Yellow and...
1: red!
2: Mix to make orange!
1: Whoa!
2: Hello! You're the same colour as this.
3: I am. It's an orange. It's a fruit with the same name as me. It's full of energy! Basketballs are orange too! Wanna play?
1: Oh, yeah!
2: Yellow to red.
1: Red to yellow.
2: Oh, well.
1: My turn, my turn! What?
3: Oh dear, oh no, that's okay. I've got something that will give you lots of energy.

0: Feel the energy! 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
1: Today, I coloured a yellow banana, a yellow ducky, and a yellow lemon.
0: And we both made a new friend.
2: Orange!
0: Ready to go again?

But who am I? I have purple hands and purple feet. So I imagine I must be purple! Oh, look what I've done! I turned it purple! A royal throne! Just imagine! Imagine if I were a king with a purple cloak and crown. I'd have a purple kingdom and live in purple town. I'd fill my purple palace with a million purple things. I'd be the king of colors, for purple is the color of kings. Imagine if I had a garden. I never would grow any greens, only purple cabbage and purple kale, plums and aubergines. I might allow red onions, as really they're purple, not red. 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Imagine when it was my birthday, my cake would be purple for sure.

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1: Tee-tiddly-tum-tum-tum-tum-tum.
2: Why are you singing?
1: Don't you know? Today's a special day.
2: Why?
1: Today is my...
2: Pineapple! Look what we made for tea's...
1: What? What?
3: Ahoy there, shipmates! Are you ready for the...
1: What? What?
4: Am I on time for the surprise?
1: Surprise? I've had three already.
3: Trap!
4: What's a trap?
2: Yes! You found the trap!
0: Surprise!
1: Total tomfoolery! Do you even know what today is?
0: Fall in a hole day?
2: How about get out of a hole day? Come on!
1: Rat! Terrific! Come on, little rat. Dig us out of here. Dig, Ratty, dig!
4: That's a very, very small hole.
1: Try again.
2: Trap!
1: Tremendous! We can all have a nice cup of tea. No tea? Try again.
2: Art!
1: Terrific. Terrific? Better than that. Tip-top! Tally-ho!
2: Yes! Close your eyes, T.
3: Ready?
2: Party! Surprise!
1: Is it a party?
2: Better than that!
5: It's a tea party!
6: Happy birthday, tea!
7: 장 건강은 24시간 지켜야 하니까. 락토핏의 연구도 24시간 멈추지 않습니다.
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0: Tronodon.
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1: T.
0: Tyrannosaurus.
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0: of dinosaur are you?
1: I'm a Tyrannosaurus.
0: What color are you?
1: I am red.
0: What color is it?

0: kind of dinosaur are you?
1: I'm a Gigantosaurus.
0: What color are you?
1: I am orange.
0: What color is it?

0: of dinosaur are you?
1: I'm a triceratops.
0: What color are you?
1: I am yellow.
0: What color is it?

0: kind of dinosaur are you?
1: I'm a Oviraptor.
0: What color are you?
1: I am green.
0: What color is it?

0: What kind of dinosaur are you?
1: I'm a Spinosaurus.
0: What color are you?
1: I am indigo.
0: What color is it?

0: They look yummy.
1: Wow! Apples, they look yummy! Huh? Wow! Apples!
2: Apple!
3: Apple!
2: Apple.
1: They are over there!
4: Wah?
1: Apples!
2: Apple!
4: They look yummy!
5: Quack, quack, quack.
6: Huh? Hello, Audrey.
4: Hello, Bigbo.
6: Whoa, what is that?
4: An apple. It's a yummy apple.
6: Wow, Bigbo likes apples too.
4: Then go to Silu.
6: Silu? Silu! Wow, an apple. It looks yummy. Silu.
7: Huh? Big Bo!
6: Huh?
7: Big Bo, what are you doing?
0: Big Bo, Cobit, do you want to see my apples? My apples!
7: Oh! An apple?
0: Big Bo?
6: Huh? I didn't.
0: My apples! My apples! Big Bo ate them all!
6: No! No!
7: Bo, you are bad!
6: No! No!
1: Don't cry! Don't cry!
6: Huh? Huh?
0: Don't cry, Silu! Huh? Doo-doo!
1: Here! I took an apple.
0: Very yummy!
1: So I brought oranges.
0: Aha! Oranges! Thank you!
4: Silu!
1: Huh?
4: Quack, quack, quack! We took some apples, so we brought some bananas.
2: Bananas! Bananas!
6: Wow! Bananas!
0: I see. I'm sorry, Big Bo.
6: It's okay, Silu.
0: Orange, banana, apple.
7: Here are some grapes, too.
0: Let's all share them.

0: Yummy!
1: Yes! Can we eat?
2: Of course!
3: Wow!
0: Mm-hmm.
2: Wow!
0: Mm-hmm.
2: Mr. Handy! Tree Bird!
1: Let's go!
2: Huh? Did you hear that?
0: Yes!
2: Then, let's go!

0: Mr. Handy!
1: La la, la la.
0: Mr. Handy!
2: Oh! Silu! Big Bow!
0: What are you doing?
2: Me?
3: I'm making it. I'm making it.
0: What are you making?
3: I'm making it.

0: done. They're all done.
1: Huh? What are they?
0: These are super duper whoopty doopty fun fruit cards.
1: Huh? Where is the fruit?
0: It's in the cards. Just look.
2: What is it?
1: Apple.
2: What is it?
1: Orange.
2: What is it?
1: Banana.
2: What is it?
1: Grapes.
2: What is it?
1: Fruit.
3: Whoa, wow, fruit.
0: Silu, Big Bo, look.
1: Huh?
0: Ta-da! This is a magic box with super duper whoopty doopty fun fruit inside.
1: Wow!
4: Whoa.
1: Hurry up and give us some fruit.
0: Okay. First, an orange. Put this card inside the box and say the magic words. Yummy, yummy orange.
4: Wow!
3: Whoa, it's an orange.
1: Silu wants grapes. Grapes!
0: Okay, Silu, you try.
2: Grapes.
1: Yummy, yummy grapes.
5: Wow.
1: Grapes. Yummy, yummy grapes.
4: Big Bo wants a banana.
0: Go ahead, Big Bo.
4: Banana. Banana.
2: Banana.
4: Yummy, yummy banana.

0: 와우, a banana. Yummy, yummy banana.
1: Wait, wait. It's my turn. Wadri likes apples.
2: Me too, Wadri.
1: Apple. Apple.
3: Apple.
1: Yummy, yummy apple.
0: Wow! Wow, an apple. Yummy, yummy apple.
2: Here, Wadri. An apple.
1: Oh, wow! An apple! An apple! Thank you!
0: Mr. Handy, can we eat our fruit now?
2: Of course!
4: I'll sit! I'll sit!
0: Huh?
4: Let's eat together!
0: That is...

0: Welcome.
1: Let's play together. Yes?
2: Yes.
1: Then let's do the Lululala dance.
2: Yay! Yay!

0: set.
1: Wow! Wow!
0: Mm-hmm. That's right. And today, we're going to make something delicious with this.
2: Make something delicious?
0: That's right. We are going to make some super-duper whoop-de-doop-de fun fruit skewers.
3: Yay!
4: Yay!
0: Let's make them together. Green keys, come around the table. Skewers ready. First, some apple. Apple ready.
5: Apple. Apple.

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1: Banana.
0: Good. Banana. Banana ready.
2: Banana. Banana. 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
0: Grape. 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On the stick, poke, poke, poke. 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Grape. Yummy grape poke.
2: What else is there?
3: Orange. Orange.
2: Aha. Orange. Good. Orange ready.
0: Orange. Orange. Yummy, yummy orange.

0: Mr. Handy?
1: Yes, Big Bo?
0: Can we eat them now?
1: Of course we can. Let's all eat them together.
0: Apple. Orange. Banana. Grapes. Fruit.
2: Don't go.
0: Yes, stay. I'll give you some more.
3: Sorry, Mama, please calling
2: us. Can we come again? Of course, right, Mr. Handy?
1: Of course. Because this is super duper whoopty doopty fun.
4: Babble time!
2: Yay!

0: Huh? Silu, what is this?
1: This is an airplane.
0: An airplane?
1: Yes, look.

0: See, Lou, are you okay?
1: Yes, I'm okay.
2: Whoa! What are all these?
1: This is...
0: It's a car, isn't it?
1: A car? Huh? That's right. This is my car.
0: Wow!
1: Look! Here I go!
3: Vroom, vroom! Vroom, vroom!
2: Whoa!
0: Watch out!
2: Are you okay?
1: I think so.
4: What is this?
5: What is this?
1: This is...
0: It's an airplane! No, it's a car.
2: Yep.
0: No, this is a boat. Look.
4: Aha! This is a boat!
1: Huh? Yes, it's my boat! Wait! Ta-da! Row, row, row your boat!
2: Me too!
1: All right! Yep! Mr. Handy!
0: Mr. Handy!
1: Treezard!

0: Mr. Handy!
1: Lululala, lululala, 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
0: Are you going somewhere?
1: Yes, I am going on a trip. By airplane, by car, and by boat. Chug, chug.
2: Wow.
1: Oh, I forgot something.
0: What are you looking for?

0: Oh no! I can't find them anywhere!
1: What are you looking for?
0: I'm looking for tickets. Tickets for a super duper whoopty doopty fun trip!
1: What are you talking about?
0: Aha! I remember! I left them on the bed in the house! Wait a moment!
2: Oh, Mr. Handy!
1: Mr. Handy!
2: Mr. Handy!
3: What is it?
1: Car.
3: What is it?
1: Boat.
3: What is it?
1: Airplane.
0: Ha! Lulu la la, lulu la la. Ta-da! I found them. I found them.
1: What are those?
0: Well, first, this is,
1: what's this?
0: Well, this is, aha! Look at the pictures and guess what it is.
3: What's this? Vroom, vroom. Chug, chug, chug.

0: next? What's this? Zoom, zoom, zoom!
1: I know, an airplane! Yeah!
0: This is an airplane! Zoom, zoom, zoom!
2: Yeah!
3: Huh?

0: What's in the box?
1: Well, you said you wanted to go on a trip.
0: So?
1: So, we need these.
0: Wow! Vroom, vroom! I'm a car!
1: Okay, let's go! It's the sea!
0: Huh? Cars can't go over the sea!
1: So, what do we need?
0: A boat!
2: Wow!
0: I'm a little boat!
1: And you are a cute little boat too, Cobit. Off we go!
0: Boats can't fly. What can fly like me?

0: What is it?
1: Airplane.
0: What is it?
1: Car.
0: What is it?
1: Boat.
2: Us more.
3: Sorry, Mother Tree's calling us.
4: Oh, yes, it's time to go.
2: Will you come again?
5: Of course! We'll come!

0: 大変なことになってます。助けに来てください。私の町が大変なことになってます。助けに来てください。
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2: Satellites allow us to get information about an area that's been affected by an earthquake and prioritize aid to areas that need the most help. It's a very powerful technique.
1: 6,400km 남쪽의 호주 남동부로 가볼까요?